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You're an old man, you're a motherfucker, gonna keep him on down the line. Cause I used to do a little, but I don't know what.

0: Tom Petty and the Heartbreakers, Parade of Loons. Robert Plant, Two Coats.
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0: tell you, God is there in the heaven and he looks after you. And that's what they say. I'm telling you from the South United States of America that God and Christ are in your body and they're living through you.
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0: Tom Petty and the Heartbreakers, Parade of Loons. Robert Plant, Two Coats.
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